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1: Fighters don't cry, fighters don't quit, and never get tired. 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
1: I know we've been close since we were kids.

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You better get a hype, boy, cause you know you can't touch this. 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